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That's who I praise.

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1: Morning is coming.
0: Someone is praying for you. When the road gets dark and lonely,
1: morning is coming.
0: Someone is praying for you. When the road gets dark and lonely, and your heart feels

He will wipe away every tear from their eyes, and death shall be no more. Neither shall there be mourning, nor crying, nor pain anymore. For the former things have passed away. And he who was seated on the throne said, Behold, I am making all things new.